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3: Welcome into a Wednesday, September 30th. 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

0: friends are like songs.
1: Thank you for being a...
0: The best ones are the ones you grew up with.
2: Your home for classic hits. KDLM.

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